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Could have been nine. 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
4: Dropping down to 82 tonight, then tomorrow mostly sunny, right back up to 84 for the high. It's Electric 102.7 and Taylor Swift with Opalite.

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We got more nonstop music at Electric 102.7. Ariana Grande's new one is coming up in less than 10 minutes. Also, top five countdown is on the way, too, right at 9. This is Drop Dead from Olivia Rodrigo first.

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the new Olivia Rodrigo. And The Cure, number 4 on the countdown. 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

It's not so bad when rain and storms hit early in the week instead of on the weekend. If we have sun all weekend and like 85 like it was, I'm good. 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
6: Down to 63 tonight, then right back up to 80 and mostly sun throughout the day for tomorrow. 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

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New Ed Sheeran with Martin Garrix. Repeat It. Coming up in less than 10 minutes, we'll do Justin Bieber's Our Larson Midnight Sun on the way to. It's Kehlani and Folded.

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Justin Bieber's Daisies. 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

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Less than 10 minutes away, we'll get to Sienna Spyro, Dying This Hill coming up. It's Olivia Rodrigo first and Drop Dead.

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0: It's Izzy, Wade, and Chantel. Wade still out of town on the vacay.
1: Yeah, got those toes in the sand.
0: Gross.
1: Disgusting. Gross. He hasn't sent us any pics yet of that, which I'm thankful for.
0: They look like rotten sardines. They're in a sad state, his toes are. Even his feet are like, don't touch me with those.
1: That's so disgusting. Poor Wade. He's not here to defend himself.
0: And in the good news, we don't have to see him. And that's it.
1: Oh,
0: no.
1: And over.
0: And the good news. There is a bride whose father passed away.
1: Aw.
0: However, he was an organ donor. And she was getting married. And obviously, since her daddy had passed away, he couldn't walk her down the aisle.
1: Mm-hmm.
0: But the man who received her father's heart was able to do that for her instead.
1: Aww.
0: So, I mean, you talk about a way to bring families together more than just yours and your husband's, and then now you've got another family that you've helped. That is sad, but it's also amazing. During the ceremony, she placed her hand on the man's chest just to feel her father's heartbeat again.
1: Why are you trying to make me cry this morning?
0: I don't know. I figured, you know, we already brought down the day talking about old boy's toes.
1: Yeah, let's just continue to spiral downward. That's fine.
0: Well, let's talk about a sea turtle then.
1: Yay!
0: Yay! His name is Popeye, and Popeye has made a full recovery. Well, I didn't know. He made a full recovery and was returned to the ocean. Now, Popeye lost a flipper because he was tangled in a discarded fishing gear. I didn't know that was going to be. I did not know I would have done this. I mean, they did have to amputate his limb, but after weeks of rehabilitation, he has adapted and he's able to go swim confidently again. And sea turtles can survive with three flippers because they can learn new movement patterns over time. So he's okay.
1: Does he only swim to the left?
0: Like, that'd be funny if he's just swimming in circles like a NASCAR race. Where are you at? I'm in turn three down by Portugal. I'll be back up your way later.
1: Oh, that's awful.
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0: Electric with Izzy, Wade, and Chantel. And it's been a good while since we've heard about the Johnny Depp Amber Heard case.
1: Oh, my goodness.
0: Talk about a throwback. Wasn't that kind of during COVID?
1: Oh, yeah, I think so. COVID was number one, and Amber Heard was number two at the time.
0: But, I swear.
1: I thought they put that case to bed.
0: I swear you wrote this headline too.
1: Uh-oh, what does it say?
0: Amber Heard comes out of her hole.
1: I did not, but I wish I'd have thought of it.
0: And she shares a rare social media post. I guess she hasn't really said much, which is understandable, but she's living in Spain, in case anybody cares. These photos are after completing a 10K race in Madrid. What? She's really dedicated her life to health, I guess.
1: Really? Ew, 10K?
0: She's smiling at the finish line and celebrating with her 5-year-old daughter. What is with this? Okay, you know how yesterday we talked about the baby who named itself Una?
1: Yeah.
0: That her daughter's name is Una with a GH at the end. So I guess that's Unag. What's with these names?
1: Unag. That makes sense. I've seen the videos of her and Johnny. That makes sense. It's Unag. Is it, I think it's how that's pronounced. Then.
0: Not Unag.
1: Not Unag. It's Unag. Yes, you do.
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0: Wade and Chantel. 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He's getting food delivery.
1: That, or they're going out somewhere, I would say. I imagine he's not fishing in the ocean and then, you know, slicing it up.
0: No. Although, with his feet, he could swoop down and grab a fish swimming out of the ocean.
1: poor Wade.
0: Caw-caw! Caw-caw! Well, if you order a lot of food delivery, you probably had a driver give a weak excuse for not completing the delivery. Maybe they were confused by the GPS. They were scared off by your friendly golden retriever, or they just couldn't find a parking spot in your cul-de-sac. But no. This could be why they get replaced by robots, or maybe not, because DoorDash, they have a food delivery robot called Dot the Robot. How creative.
1: Dot. I kind of like it.
0: Dot had a delivery in the Chandler, Arizona area last week, right where a SWAT situation was unfolding, and the robot just rolled right in there and ignored police commands to beat it. Dot was clearly on a mission and didn't want to be delayed, so they had to call DoorDash. A technician came, collected Dot, and hauled it away in a truck. I don't know what Dot was carrying inside or what was happening. I didn't even know that DoorDash just had technicians just out and about in a truck.
1: I didn't know that either. Although I'm not very familiar with it, like, I rarely ever use, like, DoorDash, Uber Eats, anything.
0: Sadly, I hate to say this, but if robots delivered food, I'd probably do it more often. I haven't ever done it. I've never ordered DoorDash or anything. But if I'd known that robots, like, if here in the Tri-Cities, robots were delivering food, I'd be like, yeah, I'm going to order something today.
1: You're like, come here, boy. I'm over here. Bring
0: come
1: it to
0: on,
1: me.
0: Robot. Let me see if my frequency counter works.
1: I could see you looking out that window right there behind you, just like a little kid on Christmas.
0: Oh,
1: like,
0: I
1: where's
0: would.
1: He at? He's there almost here. He is.
0: They didn't say what it was. They just said it was a weapons-related incident. I don't know if the suspects ordered the food, but they did say no one on their team ordered the food. So I don't know what's going on.
1: We're getting too advanced.
0: Yep. It's time to shut that stuff down.
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0: It's Electric with Izzy Wade and Chantel. Are you ready for Confessions of a Snackaholic?
1: Yes.
0: I feel like sometimes all of us can be a snackaholic from now, you know, every now and then. I'm not a big snack person. Like, I'm a, and I get this from Dad, I'm more of like a one meal a day type. Like, I'll eat one big meal at like 2 o'clock.
1: And then that's it all day?
0: And then that's it. Like, if I get real starving at night, maybe I'll have a bowl of cereal or something. But, like, my friends can attest to this because Bailey is starting. She had to get on my schedule. She's like, I've started to expect you to ask to have dinner at, like, 2 p.m. She was like, so sometimes she'll skip lunch knowing, okay, we're going to go get something at 2. So, I got to be prepared. But here are some of the biggest snacking confessions that we have learned after doing this survey of like 5,000 Americans. Apparently, 53% of us have no shame in eating an entire bag of chips in one sitting. I don't think I could do it.
1: I'm embarrassed to do that.
0: I mean, I like chips, but I could not eat a whole bag just sitting there. 39% of us have gone an entire day without a real meal, just eating snacks.
1: I've done that.
0: I was going to say, I feel like you would, yeah.
1: As single guy stuff.
0: You would be the type to have done that one. It says 18% of us have lied about what we're snacking on, so we don't judge. You've done that.
1: Yes.
0: We'll see him sneak something real quick and be like, what was that? He's like, nothing.
1: Wasn't nothing. Don't worry about potato chips at 6:08.
0: It's none of your business.
1: That's right.
0: On average, people snack 4 times per day.
1: Goodness. So no wonder we have a weight problem in America.
0: Yeah, so does that mean you go to the cabinet 4 times a day, I guess, and like grab a little Rice Krispies or...
1: Or sometimes I have my pocket tots. Do you not have pocket tots?
0: You have pocket... Are you 4? You have pocket tots?
1: You don't have pocket tots?
0: Does that mean just tater tots in your pocket?
1: Yeah.
0: That's weird.
1: It is.
0: You should have kept that one to yourself.
1: This is why people don't hang out with me.
0: So 60% of us have a secret snack stash inside our house, and 6% of us have a snack stash that we've hidden outside of our home.
1: Wow, I've never thought of doing that.
0: PH, he has a secret snack stash.
1: I remember the Christmas cakes.
0: Yeah, we talked about the Christmas cakes. He was like, I'm getting these now, and I'm hiding them because I want to have them later. I'm like, well, okay, but I don't think there's anywhere in this house that you could possibly hide a little Debbie from me.
1: You know you're gonna like that's Shanny sniffing everywhere. There it is.
0: Me and Denali just going crazy running around the house.
1: Yep. Denali, you take the other room.
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0: It's Electric with Izzy, Wade, and Chantel. What's the most I'm getting old moment you've had recently? I know you can probably think of a few.
1: I can think of a bunch. The biggest one is Sunday. Boosie, who is 2. He's my dog.
0: Little baby.
1: He is. He's my boy. And he's a big lover. He sits on your lap and he leans back and like a baby. He'll put his head on your shoulder. He also weighs 65 pounds. So he
0: doesn't know.
1: Yeah, he's not aware of how big he is. And I was thinking, like, I measure my life in dogs and like how many dogs I have left before I'm probably gonna kick off. And
0: well, that's depressing.
1: It is. And I thought, I was holding him. I was like, Boosie, you're probably my last dog. Like, I probably won't have another one if I even outlive him.
0: See, I could see you still having another one, though.
1: I don't know. Stroke and sleep apnea. I don't know, man. And it's central. I don't know.
0: You know what? Because you think that, you're going to live until you're 95. That's what's going to happen.
1: I feel bad for the people around me if that is the case.
0: You'll still be on the radio.
1: I will. I'm like, turn on the radio or I'll come to your house and read you a story.
0: You'll officially turn into Danny DeVito when you get that old.
1: That would be permanent DeVito. It's gone out.
0: So I have to say, I mean, I definitely have those I feel like I'm getting old moments. Once you hit 30, I feel like you notice a big difference from like your 20s to your 30s.
1: Mm-hmm.
0: I feel like that's really when it starts to go a little bit downhill in a sense. Like it was like Saturday night and we were chilling at Bailey's house because, you know, she's heading out to Wyoming and all that. And I was like falling asleep on the couch. I was like, I can't stay up any longer. What time is it? It was like 10:30.
1: Yeah.
0: And I was like, oh, I can't do this.
1: Now, before you started doing mornings, 10:30, was it late?
0: I guess that's a fair point. I think doing this, getting up extra early in the mornings has impacted that. Because now I'm used to going to bed or at least laying down around 9 o'clock. Not really going to sleep, but, you know, attempting.
1: Up until about 5 years ago, and I've been doing mornings since 2002. And up until about 5 years ago, on the weekends, I would try my best to stay up late. But that would make me sleep all day the weekends. So I couldn't do it because come Monday morning, I'd be dragging because I wouldn't go to sleep until like midnight or 1 o'clock on Sunday night. So I had to stop doing that and just stay consistent. And now most of the time I get up earlier on the weekends, not by an alarm clock, just because.
0: See, I'm not at that point yet where my body wakes me up. I mean, sometimes I will like get up at, I don't know, like 6 or 7, but then I go back to sleep. I'm like, I am not waking up yet. Like, no, I'm not doing it.
1: I've had to do that a couple of times lately where I'll wake up like at 2:30 and I'm like, no, I won't open my eyes. And I know it's been an hour and a half sometimes before I fall back to sleep, but I'm like getting that extra hour. I'm getting that hour in.
0: So I'll look at my phone and be like, absolutely not.
1: Nope. Not doing
0: I refuse. And then Denali sets his little chin on the side of the bed where I'm at. And he's like, oh, is it time? I'm like, no, you are also laying back down.
1: Bobby, get up, Bobby, Bobby, Bobby, ba, ba, ba.
0: It is. He's exactly like Stewie.
1: So what was your last getting old moment when you're like, man, I am too old for this? It's 888-937-4487.
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0: Reed and Chantel. Shanny, I'm going to ask you something personal. Don't you be offended. I'm well aware that you are a married lady. You are taken.
1: I feel like it's usually Wade with the personal questions, but okay.
0: Yeah, it's not that personal. It's not about where you live, your last name, your middle name, your mother's maiden name, none of that stuff.
1: Okay.
0: Do you use a loofah?
1: I do use a loofah.
0: I use a loofah. We may want to stop.
1: Well, so PH is against loofahs.
0: Why does he not like them?
1: Well, he uses washcloths. And when he found out I use a loofah, he's like, what? And I was like, oh, is this like a deal breaker? Like, what is it? He said he feels like they're very germy.
0: Well, dermatologists say washing with your hands is the safest and most effective way to clean your body.
1: Hmm.
0: Your hands are less likely to irritate the skin. Unlike loofahs, they don't sit around collecting bacteria in the wet, moist shower.
1: I don't want to have to say he's right.
0: Yeah. Loofahs can become a breeding ground for germs if they're not cleaned after every use. That can be especially problematic for people if you have eczema, acne, sensitive skin. Washcloths get a little more love from dermatologists, but they still come with a warning. They can provide gentle exfoliation by removing dead skin cells, but using them every day could damage your skin's protective barrier. So, if you use a washcloth, wash it frequently and hang it up in between uses. Man, I use a loofah. I have a loofah.
1: So, PH isn't fully right either. Technically.
0: Technically, you're both wrong.
1: Oh,
0: and I shouldn't be using a loofah either.
1: So, Cousin Cody, I've never seen one before. I think it was like Christmas or something. He ordered him some because Mama's just like, here, just everybody order your own Christmas gifts. And it's like a loofah. You know how they're usually like in the like tighter balls?
0: Yeah.
1: This was like stretched out. Like, I don't even know how to explain it. Like, it was just like one long piece, that same material, but it was stretched out. So, it wasn't all trapped in a ball. And supposedly, it's supposed to be better for bacteria.
0: What does he think of? Does he feel cleaner?
1: Yeah, I mean, he loves it. He gave me one to try, and I'm going to be honest, I haven't tried it yet.
0: Is he awake?
1: Oh, no. 7 minutes. What? No.
0: No.
1: Absolutely not.
0: We should holler at. Okay, well, he's not awake. I like Cody.
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3: 345-6789. 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I'm Bob Hamilton. Checking back in again to your Electric 1027 Traffic Center. Highways are in good shape once again. They've cleared up where we had the tree down across the roadway, cleared up that crash out on Doc Bailey Road in Cross Lane. So we start fresh. Heaviest traffic we see right now is I-64 eastbound. Montrose on-ramp up to the Oakwood Bridge and then on to the split, but it's still moving smooth enough. You don't need any extra time. So you're doing well. We'll keep you updated with everything here in your Electric Traffic Center.

It's Electric with Izzy, Wade, and Chantel. And I want to say, I'm typically one of those people, like, I try to find the good in everything. Like, I attempt my best to do so. But just right now, there seems to be, like, so much terrible things.

0: means in the world. Like, I don't understand. And now science is behind it. So they're saying that you're...
1: Science, it's math's fault, you son of a...
0: Now science is also angry. It says your brain was never designed for this much bad news. Apparently, all of our brains are overwhelmed with it. It says a new study notes that humans evolved to pay close attention to danger, natural that we would do that, mostly clear and present threats. But in our lives today, that instinct, well, this is a quote, that instinct is being overwhelmed by an endless supply of bad news from around the world, end quote.
1: Well, look at our desire to look up murder. I mean, we read about it. And we're obsessed with it. Look at the podcast, the YouTubes, all the... Like, Dateline NBC started me on murder.
0: Oh, yeah. Like, we're fascinated by it almost.
1: Yeah, love it.
0: If you look at Netflix and, like, the top 10, there's usually a couple documentaries involving some type of true crime in there.
1: Yep. It's always bad.
0: And it's, like, it's weird because I feel like women have the excuse of, oh, we're being vigilant. Like, we want to know what to look out for, know to be aware. And it's like, you know what? No, I think we're just not enjoy, it's the wrong word, but it's no, just it's like, not. You know what?
1: That's exactly what it is. You see it, you're like, man, I got to watch this. I'm interested in it.
0: Yeah, and I wonder if that's because all of our brains are being rewired that way. Like, we're just so used to bad news that it's like, we're going to seek it out.
1: I watched this thing on news broadcast, and it talked about how in America, you're in journalism. If it bleeds, it leads.
0: That I tell my kids that every year, and usually most of them have never heard that phrase before.
1: Well, in Canada, they were talking about how the crime rate in this one area was just so low. They couldn't figure out why. So they watched the news. The news didn't have any kind of violence. Any kind of violent story was not on the news. The big story that day, speed bumps in a parking lot. And I thought, man, what a world to live in. When, if that really makes a difference, why don't we try it?
0: I was going to say, if it's proven to make a difference, what's it going to hurt to give it a whirl? Like, I, I'm a journalism major. I teach journalism, and I don't like to watch the news anymore.
1: No, it's
0: because,
1: sad.
0: Because, you know, it used to be factual. It used to be truth-based, and now there's so much opinion, so many talk shows, and I'm
1: so
0: just like...
1: So many agendas. And it doesn't, like, I won't watch any news at all. If I get news, it's in my feed, and it's usually some dumb criminal. I don't watch the news. I don't like anything political, anything religious, anything to do that separates the masses. I don't like.
0: No, I try to avoid it. Like, even my Facebook, and I think that's why so many of us are addicted to, like, social media and TikTok, is because it's an escape. Like, oh, okay, we can watch this funny video.
1: Speaking of murder, did you see the story about those ladies on Netflix that had the 6 kids they adopted? And then they drove off the cliff in California?
0: No. Oh, but, dude, I started watching Maternal Instinct last night.
1: Oh, what did you think?
0: I haven't finished
1: it. That girl crazy. How far in are you?
0: I'm like 30 minutes in, and I'm like, this chick is insane.
1: Girl, you ain't seen nothing yet. Oh, it's coming. It is coming. If you ain't watched it, watch it. Maternal Instinct on Netflix.
0: So, see, yeah, we're obsessed.
1: You'll stop dating immediately.
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0: It's Izzy, Wade, and Chantel. Okay, I'm poor, right? I have a hard time with bills.
1: You know, I think we all have that issue on occasion.
0: And even if you're a parent, you've never been like, man, it's so hard out here and I can't pay my bills. I'm going to get rid of this kid. I'm going to sell the kid.
1: Yeah, I don't think you can do that. Don't think that's an option.
0: Thank goodness this was in Oklahoma. This was not here, but I'm going to give Jax a hard time. This guy I play a game with because he used to live in Oklahoma. They had to head out to a call about a woman in possession of a newborn child. Investigators say the baby was given to the woman by the child's parents, who were identified as Cheyenne Hamilton and Donald Phillippe Jr. Officials say they soon discovered information that Hamilton and Phillippe had another child, a baby girl that was born in 2025. However, the Oklahoma Department of Human Services and Child Welfare Division said they'd received information about the possible existence of a child, but they were never able to verify the existence. So they didn't even know this baby was real.
1: Jeez.
0: And they say the baby girl was in the custody of another woman named Megan Collins, who is the landlord. And at that point, deputies, they're like, what's going on? And they find that the allegations are the child was given to this Megan woman in exchange for a reduction in rent.
1: Oh.
0: So they used the baby to not pay for the rent, just to drop the rent down a little bit.
1: You know, you would think your baby would be worth more than maybe, you know, a couple hundred dollars off a month or whatever it may be.
0: Even if it was half, you would think, man. And then it looks like this woman who took the baby, instead of calling the police, was just like, I'm just going to keep this kid and not worry about putting it in the system. And I kind of see both sides. You don't want to put the kid in the system. But then again, you're breaking the law and it's going to be worse on everyone in the end.
1: Yeah, that's difficult. I don't know that I blame the woman who took in the baby. Maybe she knew that it needed a better home. But still, she's the one who made a deal with somebody to be like, yeah, I'll lessen your rent if you let me have that baby.
0: You remember that dude? It was a guy and a girl who sold a baby for like a case of beer.
1: I do remember that.
0: They filled out, and the guy who took the baby wrote a note, and the note was terribly written. Like, you can't ever come back and ask for this child. Something like that.
1: Be like, here, sign this contract.
0: Yes.
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2: Good morning, I'm Bob Hamilton, checking back into your Electric 1027 Traffic Center. Highways are in good shape. Now, they are extremely busy right at the moment. Heaviest traffic we see is all three lanes of I-64 eastbound busy from the Montrose on-ramp up to the Oakwood Bridge and then on to the 6477 split. Almost bumper to bumper in that merge lane, that far right-hand lane, so maybe a minute or two extra right there, but that's it. Everything else in great shape. We will keep you updated with it here in your Electric Traffic Center.

0: Reed and Chantel and Shanny with the top three.
1: Number one, because it's been a minute since we've had an update on the Nancy Guthrie kidnapping case. We were talking earlier about how, for some reason, our brains are wired that we love true crime now.
0: Yep.
1: This says that two ransom note clues could help crack the case, even though I don't believe that. I don't think we're going to figure it out at this point.
0: No.
1: Because, I mean, this was a high-profile case, and nothing really ever came out of it. So they did believe these two notes were from the real kidnappers because I guess they included some details that only they would know. And along with this, it came out that Savannah Guthrie apparently received a message in February that her mother was already gone.
0: Oh.
1: So according to a new report, they got a message on February 6th apologizing for Nancy Guthrie's inadvertent death, but the sender also suggested returning the body for an unspecified amount of money.
0: Man, that's sad.
1: Yeah, people are just terrible. Like, even though they're like, well, we didn't mean to, but, you know, if you do want closure, you still got to pay us money.
0: That's horrible, man. I hope they do catch those people, but I'm with you. I don't think it's going to happen.
1: No, because I guess they sent some IP address that asked for $4 million in Bitcoin for her safe return.
0: Oh.
1: So they sent $152 in Bitcoin to the address they were given, hoping that they would retrieve it, which would have made them traceable, but nobody ever touched it.
0: And nobody's going to. Not $152.
1: No, had they dropped $4 million in there.
0: Yeah.
1: Or even $2 million.
0: They
1: possibly
0: would have swiped it. Yeah.
1: That's the only time, yeah, they probably could have actually caught somebody. And then two, just the other day, I can't remember what day it was, we were talking about E.T., and apparently Steven Spielberg is weighing in on the viral question of E.T., which is he slimy or dry?
0: Oh, my goodness.
1: I didn't know this was a viral question, but I sure am glad now.
0: Not something I ever considered, but what's the answer?
1: I never thought about it before. Spielberg admitted that he'd never been asked that question before. He said it was a wild debate, but the answer is pretty simple. E.T. was, quote, a little moist, but never slimy.
0: Did it ever say whether or not he was a plant? Did he ever admit that in there?
1: It says Spielberg compared E.T. to the terrifying creature from Alien, saying that's slimy. He said that he would never be dripping drool or goo that horror movie monsters do. But nope, he didn't say anything about the plant. Not in this one, anyway. So I'm just going to have to take your word. I guess I could Google it, but I'm going to take your word on that. That he is, in fact, a plant. Number three, keeping up with Aliens, Timothée Chalamet and Selena Gomez, random combo, are to star in an animated Alien movie. The movie is called Not Alone, and it's a new animated sci-fi comedy from Illumination, the studio behind Despicable Me and the Super Mario Brothers movie. That could be fun.
0: Despicable Me, I like. Super Mario Brothers movie, not so much.
1: I don't know if I even went, as much as I love the Super Mario Brothers, I don't know if I went to see the movie.
0: I didn't either, because I have no interest. And I played the game, like the first video game I was really into as a kid.
1: That's how we were. Like, we loved the video game, but for some reason the movie, we're like, eh, no, that's fine. So if you're into Despicable Me, this might be a movie for you. Not Alone, but it does. Oh, no, it's set to hit theaters on April 16th of 2027. So you gotta wait a minute for it.
2: Charleston's new way to wake up. Wake up. It's Izzy, Wade Hill, and Chantel on Electric 102.7, the Capital City's number one hit music station.

0: It's Electric with Izzy, Wade, and Chantel. And I think it's safe to say that all three of us love our Reddit stories.
1: I love Reddit.
0: I don't get on there often, but when I do, I'm intrigued by it, especially these, the Reddits. Am I the beep?
1: You know? Yes.
0: So this woman wants to know if she was in the wrong for telling her coworker that her office setup is why her back hurts. So here's the story. So she writes, so my coworker, who is 30, female, has been complaining about back pain for weeks. Every day, it's my back is killing me and everyone gives her sympathy. Yesterday, she was complaining again, and I, a 28-year-old female, said, have you tried raising your monitor? Your screen is like a foot below eye level, and you're hunched over all day, so you know that may be the issue. She got super quiet and then said I was being dismissive of her pain. Now, half the office thinks I was rude. I generally thought I was being helpful.
2: I think she was, too.
0: I think so, too. I don't understand why half the office is like, no, that was rude.
2: It'd been rude if she'd been like, listen, you big head, you big old fat neck, with your head weighing 27 pounds, leaned over looking down at your monitor. If you'd look up every once in a while instead of down at them snack cakes, Debbie, your back might not hurt.
0: You made me so nervous at the beginning of that. You're like, listen here, you big head. And I was like,
2: oh.
0: I mean, it still didn't go great. That is what Izzy would say to you if it were him.
2: If I was being rude, I would say that to you.
0: The Reddit people would not agree with Izzy's comeback, but she didn't say anything bad. Like, she just tried to help. Like, that's it. So somebody commented and was like, she doesn't want a solution. She just wants attention and sympathy. No.
1: You don't get that.
0: I mean, a few times complaining, we all do that. We all complain about stuff just to complain. But if you do it every day for weeks, then I think it's reasonable that somebody offer you a solution.
1: Because they don't want to hear it anymore.
0: Yeah, because I wouldn't want to hear it after that many times.
2: No, that's what I'd
0: like,
2: be
0: no,
2: like.
0: No, thank you.
2: Why don't you raise your monitor up with your hands and get some exercise?
0: Well, that's what somebody else said. They were like, it kind of all depends on your tone. Like, how did you say it?
1: You know, they got a good point there.
0: Because that does make a huge difference. If you use a sarcastic tone, then, okay, I get why maybe she was offended by it. But I read it as just like, hey, I'm just being helpful, trying to tell you.
1: That's the way I read it. However, you're right, though. We probably should have heard her delivery.
0: That's something we need to suggest. These Reddit posts, I need to start actually being able to hear the people tell the story.
1: It'd be funny to do our impressions of it.
2: Good way and the bad way.
0: We need to start doing that. Hey, South Charleston, the wait is over. 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
3: Good morning, I'm Bob Hamilton in your Electric 1027 Traffic Center. Highways are in pretty decent shape right at the moment. You've got one fender bender. That's going to be in the 400 block of 35th Street in Kanawha City. And the rest of the valley starting to thin out traffic-wise. Not nearly as heavy 64 eastbound at Oakwood as it was even 15 or 20 minutes ago. So we're looking good for the most part. We'll keep you updated with everything here in your Electric Traffic Center.

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0: It's Izzy, Wade, and Chantel, and it's time for
1: Dumb Criminal. Maybe by the end of the week, you'll have it down pat.
0: I doubt it. I have no skills when it comes to anything like that.
1: Yeah, I kind of doubt it as well.
0: All right, where do you think this happened?
1: Not Florida. Oh,
0: nope.
1: Nope. North Carolina.
0: Kentucky. Right next door. Yeah. Two people out there, a 51-year-old woman named Trisha Crowley, which is a horrible last name.
1: I don't like that.
0: And a 48-year-old man named Damon Bennett. These are just horrible names. Damon is the devil's name.
1: Do you feel that about Matt Damon?
0: No, he's an angel.
1: Oh, mm-hmm.
0: Well, they're both facing felony charges because police found drugs in their car. But it's interesting on how. It wasn't a traffic stop. The car was parked in an employee spot. So an officer checked it out. Now, when they looked inside, they saw Trisha and Damon with a bag that said, "Definitely not a bag full of drugs."
1: Smooth.
0: Definitely.
1: Real smooth.
0: You'll love this part. It was misspelled. Definitely was. It was spelled DEFFNTELY.
1: Did they do it on their own cricket? Like, did they create their own bag?
0: I don't know if it... No, it looks like it was Sharpied on, actually, now that I'm looking at it. It's very good font. Wade would love it. It said full twice. Definitely not a bag full of drugs. I can't say that word. I think that's a bad word.
1: Definitely weren't doing drugs when they wrote that.
0: It says Lackey Spooge, S-P-U-G-E. Whatever that is.
1: I'm afraid to know what that is.
0: It did have drugs in the bag. Shockingly, Trisha also had a fake ID, and Damon had some outstanding warrants. So there's plenty of charges that are being piled on top of what they already had in the bag of Lucky Spooge.
1: So if you are a criminal out there, don't put "this definitely isn't a bag full of drugs"
0: because
1: on your bag.
0: That'll be the first place the police look.
2: Stuck on 64? Again, at least your playlist is moving.
1: I love it.
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0: play.
1: It's Electric with Izzy, Wade, and Chantel. And we've had a debate before about different Adam Sandler movies. And I think all of us enjoyed The Waterboy, right?
2: Oh, yeah. Yes.
1: Like, I feel like that's almost a classic. You can't not like it. But could you imagine that movie without Kathy Bates?
2: No.
1: Like, I feel like she was such a huge part of it, but she almost missed out.
2: Foosball's the devil, Bobby. Yeah, we couldn't go without her.
1: She was literally perfect. She says she first got the script for, this came out in 1998. She had no idea who Adam Sandler was. And after reading about a dozen pages, she thought the movie was ridiculous and tossed the script straight into the trash can. She was like, this is dumb. No. And if you don't know who Adam Sandler is, yeah, you probably would be like, who's going to play this part? Like,
2: yeah, this is the dumbest movie I've ever heard.
1: Yeah, but thankfully, it was her niece spotted it in the garbage and couldn't believe it and had to bring up the Hanukkah song, which was, of course, Sandler's infamous Saturday Night Live skit. I guess he had already done that. I don't remember what years he was on SNL.
2: Oh, it was way before The Waterboy.
1: Was it way before that?
2: Oh, yeah.
1: I feel like 98, he was already pretty popular. So I'm surprised Kathy Bates didn't know who he was.
3: I like Ricky Valancourt. She showed me her boobies, and I like him too.
2: Dude, I love that movie.
1: I saw you. I feel like you were trying to hold it in. You were like, I'm not going to say it.
3: I was like, just don't do it.
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8: Good morning, I'm Bob Hamilton, checking back in again to your Electric 1027 Traffic Center. As we take the final look across the Valley's highways, it is a pretty good one. You got one fender bender they're working with, 400 block of 35th Street in Kanawha City. That is it. The 64 eastbound traffic back to normal. No big headaches anywhere, so you've done a great job. Have a wonderful day. We'll be back in here about 3:30 this afternoon. Turn everything around, head toward home from here in your Electric Traffic Center.

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0: It's Izzy, Wade, and Chantel. Hey, Shanny, you know I love sports.
1: Yeah, you do. You love sport balls.
2: sports and balls and nets and stuff.
0: Well, so the Dallas Cowboy cheerleaders, I know who they are.
1: Yeah, I'm sure you know who they are.
0: I don't know anyone personally there, but they have some weird rules they have to follow, like no visible tattoos.
1: Huh, now that you say it, I don't think I ever have seen one of their cheerleaders with a tattoo.
0: You can't have glitter eyeshadow.
1: Really?
0: Nope. You can't date NFL players.
1: Oh.
0: You have to maintain your size. You do not get a new uniform.
1: Oh, Sam.
0: You have to be in full hair and makeup every day. You can't be anywhere alcohol is served. You can't attend parties. You can't miss rehearsal. You must say, yes, ma'am. You cannot post provocative photos on the gram. And you have to avoid spray tans with orange tones. Because orange and blue does not go together, and we know this.
1: Is this for all cheerleaders or just the Dallas Cowboy cheerleaders?
0: This is just the Dallas Cowboy cheerleaders, and this is all because there is a new Netflix documentary called America's Sweethearts, Dallas Cowboy Cheerleaders, which I have no interest in watching.
1: Don't you?
0: I don't think they get paid either, do they?
1: Surely. I mean, yeah, I would assume they'd get paid pretty good money. You mean like in general or for the documentary?
0: In general.
1: Oh, in general. 100, because that's just their main job, right? Like, they don't do anything else.
0: I don't think so.
1: Like, I wouldn't imagine one of those cheerleaders is also a surgeon.
0: Oh, yeah, they get paid. How much do you think they make?
1: $120,000.
0: They make $75 per hour, around $2,500 per home game, and their estimated annual earnings is $100,000. I feel like that's not enough.
1: I thought it would have been more than that. I mean, I was at 120, and I figured that was lowballing it.
0: Yeah, that's what I thought. I honestly thought they didn't get paid at all.
1: I mean, especially if they have to follow all these rules all the time. That seems a bit intense.
0: Yeah, and for just six figures?
1: Are you looking into this because you're interested?
0: Well, I've been taking the stairs a lot, and my legs are starting to firm up finally, so yeah.
1: Izzy, the next Cowboy cheerleader.
0: That or the Rockettes. I'm not sure which one I'm going to do.
1: I'm very interested to see your submission video for both.
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0: It's Izzy, Wade, and Chantel and Shanny with the top three.
1: Number one, because it's been a minute since we've had an update on the Nancy Guthrie kidnapping case. We were talking earlier about how, for some reason, our brains are wired that we love true crime now.
2: Yep.
1: This says that two ransom note clues could help crack the case, even though I don't believe that. I don't think we're going to figure it out at this point.
0: No.
1: Because, I mean, this was a high-profile case, and nothing really ever came out of it. So they did believe these two notes were from the real kidnappers because I guess they included some details that only they would know. And along with this, it came out that Savannah Guthrie apparently received a message in February that her mother was already gone.
0: Oh.
1: So according to a new report, they got a message on February 6th apologizing for Nancy Guthrie's inadvertent death, but the sender also suggested returning the body for an unspecified amount of money.
0: Man, that's sad.
1: Yeah, people are just terrible. Like, even though they're like, well, we didn't mean to, but, you know, if you do want closure, you still got to pay us money.
0: That's horrible, man. I hope they do catch those people, but I'm with you. I don't think it's going to happen.
1: No, because I guess they sent some IP address that asked for $4 million in Bitcoin for her safe return.
0: Oh.
1: So they sent $152 in Bitcoin to the address they were given, hoping that they would retrieve it, which would have made them traceable, but nobody ever touched it.
0: And nobody's going to. Not $152.
1: No, had they dropped $4 million in there,
0: yeah,
1: or even $2 million, they possibly
0: wiped it, yeah.
1: That's the only time, yeah, they probably could have actually caught somebody. And then two, just the other day, I can't remember what day it was, we were talking about E.T., and apparently Steven Spielberg is weighing in on the viral question of E.T., which is he slimy or dry?
0: Oh, my goodness.
1: I didn't know this was a viral question, but I sure am glad now.
0: Not something I ever considered, but what's the answer?
1: I never thought about it before. Spielberg admitted that he'd never been asked that question before. He said it was a wild debate, but the answer is pretty simple. E.T. was, quote, a little moist, but never slimy.
0: Did it ever say whether or not he was a plant? Did he ever admit that in there?
1: It says Spielberg compared E.T. to the terrifying creature from Alien, saying that's slimy. He said that he would never be dripping drool or goo that horror movie monsters do. But nope, he didn't say anything about the plant. Not in this one, anyway. So I'm just going to have to take your word. I guess I could Google it, but I'm going to take your word on that, that he is, in fact, a plant. Number three, keeping up with aliens, Timothée Chalamet and Selena Gomez, random combo, are to star in an animated alien movie. The movie is called Not Alone, and it's a new animated sci-fi comedy from Illumination, the studio behind Despicable Me and the Super Mario Brothers movie. That could be fun.
0: Despicable Me, I like. Super Mario Brothers movie, not so much.
1: I don't know if I even went, as much as I love the Super Mario Brothers, I don't know if I went to see the movie.
0: I didn't either, because I have no interest. And I played the game, like the first video game I was really into as a kid.
1: That's how we were. Like, we loved the video game, but for some reason the movie, we're like, eh, no, that's fine. So if you're into Despicable Me, this might be a movie for you. Not Alone, but it does. Oh, no, it's set to hit theaters on April 16th of 2027. So you gotta wait a minute for it.
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1: or just come and see us today.
0: Chevy, together, let's drive. Ooh.

0: It's Izzy, Wade, and Chantel, and it's time to go on a Tuesday and give it up for Wednesday.
1: That's right. We got a Tuesday down.
0: Tuesday down.
1: I don't know why that felt right, but it did.
0: Because so we were like, talking about football.
1: That's exactly what it was.
0: Third down.
1: You know, because that's how you talk when you like football.
0: That's what I thought. Honestly, that's what hit me. Like, immediately, as soon as you said it, I thought, oh, football, yay. It's coming up fast, though. Isn't, like, the preseason coming up?
1: For football?
0: Mm-hmm.
1: Yeah, don't they usually start in, like, August?
0: I don't know. I'm just Maybe. Trying to fit in.
1: We don't have Wade here to correct us on any of this, so I don't know.
0: Yeah, we have no idea. However, tomorrow morning in the 7 o'clock hour, we're going to talk about your friends. We're going to talk about some smack about your friends.
1: Yeah, this should be a good one.
0: The question is, would you date your friends? And if not, which ones and why?
1: Please give us all the details. Just drop names left and right.
0: We'll see you at 6 a.m. on Electric.
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Rodrigo, Drop Dead, Electric, 1027, the USA Gymnastics for All Gym Fest, Charleston Coliseum Convention Center, that kicks off this Thursday. 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
1: Coming up tomorrow morning, what's the most I'm getting old moment you've had recently?
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Nelly Electric 1027. So apparently more and more rumors are swirling around the upcoming nuptials of Taylor Swift and Travis Kelce. Apparently they have put in like for a permit at her Rhode Island house for a big fireworks display. Now, is it just for the 4th of July or something else? I don't know, but that's being reported online now. It's Taylor, the fate of Ophelia.

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9: Gradually clearing this afternoon. High around 79, mostly clear tonight, low 56. Sunshine for Wednesday, high 84, low 62, then mostly sunny on Thursday, high 87. It's Shaboozy. 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
8: We've got some sunshine today, clear skies tonight, high 79, low 56. Sunshine tomorrow, high 84, low 62, then mostly sunny on Thursday, high 87. Justin Bieber's Speed Demon on

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2: Capital City weather.
3: That sunshine this afternoon, high 78, mostly clear tonight with areas of fog late. Going to get down to 54, mostly sunny tomorrow, high 81, low 59. Then sunshine for your Thursday, high 87. Post Malone, Morgan Wallen. I had some.

0: 1027. So I just saw this headline, and it's kind of like an end of an era for me. So back in the 90s, they actually voted on what colors to have M&Ms, because before it was just like the red, green, yellow, those. Blue was not a part of that color scheme. Well, they finally voted, and blue became a permanent color for M&Ms. Well, now they've announced the blue's going bye-bye. Blue and brown both are going bye-bye in your M&Ms because they are now moving to more natural dyes. It would just be too costly and too complicated to try to recreate that blue and brown color. So no more blue M&Ms. Which one am I going to eat first now?
1: Thank you for dinner, baby. I had a really great time.

0: 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And all the electric anthems.
1: 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And I'll write your name.
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1: Coming up tomorrow morning, what's the most I'm getting old moment you've had recently?
0: We'll talk to you at 6 a.m. on Electric. Be a boy, baby.

Electric 1027. So earlier we were talking about how blue and brown M&Ms are going bye-bye. And I mentioned which one I'm going to eat first. And I was really surprised about how many people do not color eat their M&Ms. I know it's my OCD, but I'm one of those people always go with the blue first, and then the green, and then the orange, red, yellow, brown is always last. Because, I don't know, I just don't like brown. I'm not sad at all about the brown leaving, but I'm like, really? I'll miss the blue M&Ms. So, do you eat your M&Ms by color? Because I sure do. It's Olivia Rodrigo, The Cure.

Justin Timberlake, Electric 127, Izzy, Wade Hill, and Chantel. 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New Kehlani, Bolded.

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Max McNown, Better Me For You, Electric, 1027. So, you know there's a new Blair Witch Project movie coming, right? Next year. I don't know who thought that would be a good idea, because the first one still freaks me out. And the sequel, too. The sequel really disturbed me. But now, let's go ahead and make a remake.

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9: We got some sunshine this afternoon. Clear skies tonight. Areas of fog late, going to get down to 54. Mostly sunny tomorrow. High 81, low 59. And then Thursday, sunshine. High 87, low 66. It's Taylor, the fate of Ophelia.

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Electric 1027 Throwback of the Day is going to be Usher. Love in this club. It's good for a $25 gift card for Auntie Pearl's Honey Pot. We'll talk about it coming up. It's Electric. I took a pill and he

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Madonna says she's not going to get naked anymore. She says everybody else is doing that. She wants to do what people are not doing, like wearing clothes and stuff like that. I'm sure gravity has a lot to do with that, right?

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3: It's electric. 102.7, going to be mostly sunny this afternoon. High 79, cloudy overnight, low 54. Sunshine.

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It's the Kid Conley Show. Lizzie McGuire now ranked number one Disney Channel show of all time. Would you agree with that? I'll give you the top 10 coming up. It's Electric.

0: 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Name Lizzie McGuire as the best Disney Channel show of all time. That'd be hard to argue with that because I had kids and they watched that show. Number two was Even Stevens, and they put That's So Raven in third. In the top 20, iCarly didn't even make it. I'm appalled at that.
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I am a Brooklyn Nets fan. If your team did as bad as my team did this past year, 20 wins. Tonight's the NBA draft. There's a hope. They say the

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Looking for a laugh? Will Ferrell's going to be on Jimmy Kimmel tonight. It's a rerun, but it's a funny one. I promise. 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

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Pretty strict. We'll talk about it coming up. 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
7: It's Electric 1027. Going to be mostly sunny this afternoon. High 79. Cloudy overnight. Low 54. Sunshine tomorrow. Still a chance of rain. Slight one. High of 88. 76. Here's a new Bieber. Speed Demon. It's Electric.

0: 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Better me for you. The Kit Conley Show is on. Just looking over the rules of Dallas Cowboy cheerleaders must follow. And I hear about this all your life. You hear people say, oh, they're very strict, whatever. I had no idea it was this strict. You can have no visible tattoos at all. No glitter eyeshadow. You're not allowed to date NFL players. You have to maintain your size. You do not get a new uniform. You get one uniform if you get too big for it. Or too small, I should add. You're out of there. Can't be any place alcohol served. You can't attend any parties, anything like that. Can't post provocative photos on Instagram. I know it's like a big deal to be a Dallas Cowboys cheerleader. I'm just wondering if it's worth it.
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He trashed a hotel room in New Mexico. They got a warrant out for his arrest. For real, y'all, housekeeping said that he destroyed the room, damaged the TV, put a big hole in the wall. 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

0: it's Usher, Love in This Club. Whenever it plays, you want to be the 10th caller. You're going to win yourself a $25 gift card for Auntie Pearl's Honey Pod. What a place. Auntie Pearl, she's got delicious comfort food down there. Wings, smash burgers, mac and cheese, dirty rice. They got collard greens and more. And everybody just loves Auntie Pearl. Everybody's talking about her. 415 Central Avenue in Charleston. We're going to do this before 5:30. You're listening for Usher. Love in This Club. It's coming up.
1: Good afternoon. I'm Bob Hamilton. We'll be checking back in once again to your Electric 1027 Traffic Center. First crash of the afternoon just got reported. That is going to be Quarter G southbound and Champion Drive in South Charleston. So that is going to be a slow spot. 64 westbound traffic looking real good so far. No problems even at Oakwood. We'll keep you updated with everything here in your Electric Traffic Center.

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1: Coming up tomorrow morning, what's the most I'm getting old moment you've had recently?
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Capital City's hit music station. It's Electric 1027. How cool would this be? July 11th, they're going to do a special screening of Jaws in Martha's Vineyard. That's where it was filmed. So you're actually watching the movie out in the ocean on a big screen. No, thank you. I'm good.

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5: 102.7. Capital City weather.
6: It's going to be mostly sunny the rest of the afternoon. High 79. Cloudy overnight. Low 54. Some sunshine tomorrow. There's still just a dead chance of showers. Could happen about 20%. High is going to be 88. It's 78.
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You remember the Powerpuff Girls? They're rebooting that, getting a brand new movie. 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

0: 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Welcome to the Kid Conley Show. Looks like Olivia Rodrigo is going to launch her own female-centric music festival. It's going to be called Daisy Chain Fields. Going to go down August 29th in Irvine, California. They got some big people on the bill here. Chapel Roan is going to perform. Olivia herself will perform. Stevie Nicks, Karen O, and more.
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6: Good afternoon. I'm Bobby Hamilton. Checking back in again to your Electric 1027 Traffic Center. Highways are getting busy, but we've only had one crash so far. That was Quarter G southbound Champion Drive in South Charleston. That could potentially still be a little bit slow. Heaviest traffic's where we always see it, right around the 64-77 split, and then westbound 64 around the Oakwood Bridge area. But that's all moving smoothly. We'll keep you updated with everything here in your Electric Traffic Center.
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It's Electric 1027, Ella Langley. She has extended her Dandelion tour. She's got 21 new dates. I will check them, see if she's got anything close to us, and let you know. I promise. I promise I'll do that. It's Electric.

0: 1027. That's your throwback of the day. Usher, loving this club. Big congratulations going out to Spencer Wolf of South Charleston. Spencer just picked himself up a $25 gift card for Andy Pearl's Honey Pot. What a cool place. Not too far from you either, bro. 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Apparently it's smoked. All right, they got comfort food. They got wings, smash burgers. Somebody was talking about a red snapper that they do like on Fridays or something. I don't know. The place must be amazing. We'll hook you up. One more chance coming up tomorrow right here on the afternoon show. Let's check your traffic.
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3: Good afternoon. I'm Bob Hamilton in your Electric 1027 traffic centers. We hit that official quit now at 5 o'clock. Highways look good. Had a couple of crashes last two times around. Cleared those up in time for the 5 o'clock drive home. And it is looking great across the valley right now. Heaviest traffic we see is where it always is, 64 westbound at Oakwood. But it's all moving smoothly. You're doing great. Keep that up. We'll keep you informed here in your electric traffic center.
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Electric 1027. They got two people in Kentucky. They're facing felony charges after police found drugs in their car in a bag that said definitely not a bag of drugs on it. There's a picture, y'all.

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0: 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Capital City weather.
13: It's going to be sunny the rest of the afternoon. High is going to be around 78. Cloudy overnight, low 54. Sunshine tomorrow. There's always a chance of rain tomorrow, but it's like 20%. Nothing to worry about. High is going to be 88, so a little warmer too. 77 right now, the capital city's number one.
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They keep finding ways to keep these Lego movies alive. Keanu Reeves is going to star in one. This one mixes live action and animation, so we'll see him and hear him, I guess. I do

0: It's Electric 1027, The Kid Conley Show. Border patrols in New York have just seized 1,600 pounds of marijuana in boxes labeled as chocolate. I was thinking 15 minutes later, they wish it was chocolate.
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1: Good afternoon. I'm Bob Hamilton in your Electric 1027 Traffic Center. Last report is a slow one, 64 eastbound at the 6477 split. There is a crash there. There is a crash that has closed the interstate 64 westbound on the Dunbar South Charleston Bridge, taking all that westbound traffic off at the McCorkle Avenue exit. Have a wonderful evening. We'll jump in here bright and early tomorrow morning, get our Wednesday rolling here in your Electric Traffic Center.
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Capital City's hit music station, Electric 1027. Deputies in California deployed a drone inside a home with a big magnet. It disarmed a knife-wielding suspect.

better me. It's 102.7 The Kid Conley Show. They got two women stole about $4,000 in clothing from a Chicago Lululemon store. In fairness, that stuff is expensive. That could have been like three things, right?

Capital City's hit music station, Electric 1027. Science is telling us today, if you use your hand while you're in the shower, like, you know, as a washcloth or whatever, that is the proper thing to do. They say between uses, loofahs, washcloths, things like that, build up bacteria, and just using your old-fashioned hand and soap is best for your skin. I don't even know why we're talking about it.

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Patrick, 1027 The Kid Common Show is on. 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Melissa Roach, that's cute little Bernadette on The Big Bang Theory. She's 46. Rapper Memphis Bleek is 48. Jason Mraz is 49 today. It's electric.

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3: Electric 102.7, going to be cloudy overnight tonight, low 54. Sunshine tomorrow, a little bit warmer too, but there's still a chance of rain. High is going to be 88. Chance of rain about 20%. 76 at Electric 102.7.

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The World Cup is on. 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America's Got Talent's on at 8, too.

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8: Mostly sun for tomorrow. It's going to be up to 83. Then we got more sun, 88 on Thursday. 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

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Noah Kahan, Kehlani's Folded's on the way, too. 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